0: This is Aotearoa News.
1: In this update, a police watchdog investigation has found the officer who fatally shot Tom Phillips believed that the fugitive had likely killed his colleague and would kill him too. Phillips and his children were missing for 4 years when the saga ended with a shootout in September. Jordan Dunn has more.
2: The Independent Police Conduct Authority finds the officer was justified in shooting Phillips in self-defence. It explains how he arrived on the scene shortly after his colleague sustained near-fatal injuries and then saw Phillips point a rifle in his direction. The IPCA says police responded quickly and frontline officers relied on training to achieve an outcome in a volatile and dangerous situation.
1: The British officials are staying quiet about Harry and Meghan's planned move back to the UK later this month. The couple's reportedly returning after 6 years in the United States, with their children, now 5 and 7, enrolled to start in schools from September. The King is said to be naturally pleased, but their status as non-working royals won't change. CNN's Max Foster says there's very little information, but it's likely the move was confirmed after the couple's trip to the UK in July.
3: They met the King and Queen. It wasn't discussed then, but you would have expected, obviously, the mother and father to visit the schools that the children would be attending.
1: New Zealand First leader Winston Peters is claiming victory as a new poll shows support for restricting voting rights to citizens only. A Taxpayers Union Courier poll shows 59% of voters reckon only citizens should vote. 32% did not support the policy, while 9% were unsure. The Greens are promising to restore the original school lunches program launched under Labor. If elected, the Greens also want to fund the program permanently and expand it to include another 400 schools. One person's in a critical condition in hospital while a man's been charged with careless use of a firearm after an early morning hunting incident on Ko'o Island in Auckland's Hauraki Gulf. And a 21-year-old man's been charged with murder following the discovery of a body in the Hamilton suburb of Rototuna. That's news. In sport, Warriors coach Andrew Webster set to stay in the role for another 6 NRL league seasons. He signed a 4-year extension until 2032, having been on a 3-year contract due to expire in 2028. Webster's new deal will stretch his time in charge to 10 years, surpassing Ivan Cleary's existing club record of 6. Chief Executive Cameron George says 2 quick meetings and a handshake sorted the extension.
4: Webby and I go back a long way, and from his first deal to where we're at now, the one thing that's never changed is our trust.
1: Webster has steered the team to the playoffs in 3 of his 4 seasons in charge. Former Silver Fern Tobias Selby Rickett will return for another season at the Firebirds in Super Netball next year. That's sport. I'm Malcolm Jordan.
0: This is Aotearoa, Wellington's

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1: Kia ora. 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
2: I'm sure Mark can pay for this dance. 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

0: This is Aotearoa News.
1: In this update, the police watchdog says it has identified problems relating to command and control on the September morning Tom Phillips was fatally shot. The Independent Police Conduct Authority has found the officer was justified in shooting the fugitive, who'd been missing with his children for 4 years. Jordan Dunn has more.
2: The report commends the actions of the frontline officers but finds shortcomings in the actions of the Emergency Communications Centre shift commander. Superintendent Scott Gemmell says police acknowledge and accept the findings, adding he is extremely proud of the officers involved. He says they will consider how it can use the incident to convey the critical nature of effective command and control.
1: The Greens want to put more money into school lunches and reach another 150,000 children. It's vowing to restore the Ka Ora Ka Ako program, with meals costing an average of $6.50 each. That's almost double the current cut price model. The policy would include 400 more schools funded by a proposed wealth tax. Co-leader Marama Davidson says schools would decide how to spend the extra funding, including whether to use local food providers.
3: When Luxon and Seymour trashed the lunch program, it also destroyed, I think, 2,000 local jobs around the country.
1: Hundreds are gathered outside the Wellington City Council to protest the city's water bills and new entity Tiaki Wai. Tobias McIntosh is there.
4: Some ratepayers say they got a nasty shock when their first quarterly bill worth hundreds of dollars arrived in the post a few weeks ago. The annual standalone bills are forecast to reach $6,000 within a decade. Protesters here are marching from the council to parliament and are urging local and centre officials to fix water in the capital once and for all. Some are threatening not to pay the new water bills.
1: That's news. In sports, Silver Fern Georgia Heffernan has signed a two-year deal to play for the Sunshine Coast Lightning in Australia's Super Netball League. The goal attacker is the first member of the gold medal-winning Glasgow Commonwealth Games squad that played in New Zealand last year to head across the Tasman. She joins the five current Ferns who played in Super Netball last season. The Queensland Firebirds have announced that Tapia Selby-Rickett will return for another season. The Black Ferns have selected loose forward Eleanor Plum-King to start on debut against Australia in Saturday's O'Reilly Cup test in Auckland, while two others could make maiden appearances off the bench. That's the latest sport. I'm Raylene Ramsey.
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1: In this update, a police watchdog investigation has found an officer was justified in fatally shooting Tom Phillips in self-defence. Phillips and his children were missing for 4 years when the saga ended with a shootout in September. Jordan Dunn has more.
2: One officer received near-fatal injuries after being shot by Phillips. Within seconds, another officer had arrived, saw Phillips with a rifle, and subsequently shot and killed him. The Independent Police Conduct Authority accepts this officer believed the fugitive had likely killed his colleague and would kill him too. It also finds officers provided appropriate care to Phillips, who received a non-survivable injury.
1: The Leader of the Opposition says red flags are being raised about accountability in the Mount Maunganui landslide report. A January slip that killed six people has been labelled avoidable by an external review commissioned by the Tauranga City Council. The review found experts had warned the council of rock falls, landslides and a risk to life for more than two decades. Chris Hipkins says it's a tragedy.
3: The families deserve to know that the council is giving these recommendations the utmost importance and that they're taking on board what are pretty damning findings.
1: Sky City has revealed it's planning to lay off hundreds of staff and is considering selling off its Adelaide hotel and casino. It comes as Spark confirms it's already cut hundreds of roles. Here's business reporter Michael Sergel.
4: Sky City says it's made the tough decision to cut 200 to 250 jobs, mainly in Auckland, to cut costs. It's also begun a strategic review of its Adelaide operation. Spark's confirmed it's cut 627 roles in the past year after already slashing 1,300 roles the year before.
1: That's news. In sport, New Zealand cricket has announced a preliminary deficit of $7.3 million for the last financial year, a big blowout from the budget forecast deficit of $1.8 million. CEO Jeff Allett says the situation is disappointing, but believes the game is still in good financial health. He accepts the financial performance isn't good enough nor sustainable, and NZC will put in place the necessary steps to adjust and ensure it doesn't happen again. Silver fern Georgia Heffernan is leaving New Zealand to play in Australia's Super Netball League. The goal attack has signed a two-year deal to join Curran Berger at the Sunshine Coast Lightning. That is sport. I'm Raylene Ramsey. This

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1: Koinei, kuka rawana kōrero o te wā.
2: In this update, hundreds of Wellingtonians have taken to the steps of Parliament to demand a response to new water bills. The annual standalone bills from new water entity Te Aki Wai are forecast to reach $6,000 within a decade. Locals believe it's an unfeasible cost, and Te Aki Wai leadership needs to make a change.
3: Should be socialised, should be run on a socialist manner so that everyone has it available.
4: We just can't afford this. It's another cost on top of an already struggling people.
5: The commercialisation of water, the corporatisation of water, we've got no democracy here.
2: A primary school principal says it's been tough to deliver the government's Healthy School Lunches program with continued funding cuts. The Green Party's promised to lift funding for the scheme, with meals costing an average of $6.50 each. That's nearly double the current price. Tairangi school principal Jason Ataere says the Ministry of Education agreed to raise his school's funding at the beginning of the year, but that was quickly overruled.
6: They then brought in a rule to reduce the funding by 10%. So for the same meal that I wanted to produce at the start of last year, I'm sort of 48 cents down on where I was.
2: Two people have been charged after the death of a Lower Hutt man earlier this year. A homicide investigation was launched after Nathaniel Sturmey was found lying outside a property in Waterloo in April. A 25-year-old male's been charged with murder, a 46-year-old female with accessory after the fact. Auckland Airport is seeing more passengers through the door but remains cautious about the year ahead. It's announced a 20% drop in net profit, but revenue is up 3%. That's news. In sport, New Zealand cricket has posted a financial loss, $5.5 million larger than forecast. The huge blowout to $7.3 million is primarily attributed to budgeting for broadcast revenue that had already been received, an increase in overall costs, and a reduction in income from Super Smash sponsor Dream 11 due to changes in India's gambling laws. Coach Whitney Hansen's adamant rotation will be important for the Black Ferns ahead of a busy schedule. Hansen's named three debutants to tackle Australia in Auckland on Saturday.
7: We're thinking about the future, we're thinking about now. Where can we give opportunity to grow some talent? And how do we give some continuity to those that will own those positions come the tuck in?
2: That's sport.
8: Ko te matapai huarere mō te rangi nei, e ka apuapua ana te rangi, he hau e pupuhi nei, a pōpō he rangi, a hua maringi mai, a roi mata a rangi nui, he hau mai te hau tonga, ko te taupā mahana mō te rangi nei, te kaumā tōra.

Te Watu FM with all the best throwbacks, 90s, and moa ngamihi o te ahi ahi kia koutou katoa. Very exciting stuff this afternoon. Aotearoa Wellington Regional Sports Awards is going on and we are doing the live stream. So big mihi to the team down there doing the mahi, getting the treats and celebrating some awesome mahi in Hākinakina. There are so many beautiful categories at the Sports Awards. So make sure you tune in on our Facebook page and our YouTube channel. Big mihi to Nuku Ora, Te Runanga o Toa Rangatira and Runanga o Aotearoa for making this beautiful event to celebrate our Hākinakina people come together. So make sure you tune in tonight at the Iwi Bit. Coming up in the mix, we have Homely Girl, Prince, and Amber Holly in the mix with Moton.

0: at Tewatua FM. Coming up in the mix, we have Jordan with a Y, Maku Anu. Brother Rod's in the mix with Mana Waraiona. I really like this, Wayata. What are your thoughts? My Kotara stop right there for Kanifa or Duga and Hori Shua with It's a Good Day. Most definitely is a good day. Ngawaya taro reka o mua o nai anei ki runga ia a Te Wato FM.
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0: 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Coming up, we do have some panui for the Hapuri. We also have Te Puna thinking.
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1: He pānui mō te hapori, Keep Hutt Valley Beautiful and Petone Beach Cleanup Crew are teaming up on Sunday, this Sunday, for a beach cleanup at the eastern end of Petone Beach. When is this going down? Sunday from 9 a.m. all the way to 10:30 a.m. The boat sheds at the eastern end of the Marine Parade Hikoi Koi Golf Disc Course parking area is where they're going to be doing a bit of a whakapai and cleaning up. The bags and grabbers are supplied plus some gardening gloves, but if you have your own, please bring them. All ages are welcome and the dog is also welcome as well. I think these are beautiful kaupapa because we enjoy these spaces, but sometimes they need a bit of a clean up, don't they? That's one of my favourite walks, walking around there and seeing the boat sheds. And if you haven't been down there, I highly suggest you go down there this Sunday from 9 a.m. all the way to 10:30 a.m. and help out. Clean up our environment, clean up our moana e te iwi, because that is kaitiakitanga. A te awatoe, fam.
0: Porirua. 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Mā te taupānga o iHeartRadio. 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

Atua Toi FM with all the best throwbacks, 90s and more. No mai rā ki tipuna thinking. He wā hei whai whakaro mō o mātou tipuna. Me o rātou whakaro mō te ao. Their worldly view, that is why we do tipuna thinking. And one way we can implement their worldly view every day is through whakatauki, pūrāko, waiata, all of those beautiful things. Keeping their worldly view alive. And the whakatauki mō te rangi nei is very simple, very easy, and we're going to be doing it this afternoon is at the Sports Awards is mā whero, mā pango ka oti ai te mahi, meaning with red and black, the work will be completed. It's all about cooperation and teamwork to achieve success, and that's what we're going to be doing. Make sure you tune in to the live stream this afternoon on our Pukamata page and our YouTube channel to celebrate with us all of the amazing hākinakina going down here in Wellington. Coming up in the mix, we have Jack Johnson with Gone.

0: is Aotearoa News.
1: In this update, the police minister says the watchdog investigation into the shooting of Tom Phillips reflects the outstanding job of officers. The Independent Police Conduct Authority finds the officer was justified in shooting the fugitive who'd been missing with his children for 4 years. It shows the officer fired at Phillips 5 times, striking him 3 times. Mark Mitchell says he backs the actions of the frontline officers 110%.
2: I don't question police officers in the middle of the night when they're facing a person armed with a firearm that's already shot their colleague. I choose not to second guess or question their actions. They are the ones at the scene.
1: The local government minister wants to meet with Tauranga's mayor about accountability after the damning landslide report. The review commissioned by the Tauranga City Council on January's slip, which killed 6, has labelled the incident avoidable. It's identified more than 2 decades of experts warning the council of rockfalls and landslides, which could create a risk to life. Simon Watts says he wants an explanation on the findings and a timeline. Recommendations will be implemented.
3: It's my expectation that those recommendations are implemented without delay, and that's something I'll be closely monitoring.
1: The infrastructure minister isn't saying whether public outcry influenced his decision to reject a fast-track housing bid at Pegasus Golf Course. Chris Bishop declined Wolfbrook Properties' application. The Pegasus residents group celebrating after they presented a 16,000 signature petition to Parliament. Bishop didn't comment on whether public pressure swayed him, but says the proposal would be better dealt with through the normal RMA process.
4: My role is actually a relatively limited one, which is to receive the application via the agency, make an assessment, and then it's either a yay or a nay in terms of the referral, and I've declined it.
1: That's news. In sport, New Zealand cricket's financial woes will likely result in 40 Super Smash matches being dropped from the TV broadcast schedule this summer. They projected a loss of $7.3 million for the last financial year, meaning budgets are being reassessed. They plan to broadcast only 24 of the 64 Super Smash matches across 12 doubleheader match days. A busy schedule in the coming months has pushed Black Ferns coach Whitney Hansen into a plan that balances opportunities to play with the need to rest. Just don't call it rotation.
5: We love that word, rotation, don't we? I think rather than rotation, probably what you'll see is where we give opportunity, we might give some a rest, but we'll also be thinking about how we create continuity in the group that we've got.
1: That is sport.
6: Ko te matapai huarere mō te rangi nei, e ka puapua ana te rangi, he hau e pupuhi nei, a pōpō he rangi, a hua maringi mai, ngā roi mata a rangi nui, he hau mai te hau tonga ko te taupā mahana mō te rangi nei, te kaumātou.

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Te Wa FM with all the best throwbacks, 90s and more. It is Tongan Language Week. And one way we can keep our languages alive and well, just like our tipuna would want, is to speak them. Luckily, I have a Tongan friend who can teach me all of the words and how to say them, because this Māori over here reads it like it's Māori. So, Māloi Lele, Māwhewhe Hake means hello, how are you? Another word we can use today that I'm going to be using probably for the rest of my life is Lelehanga Tonu. Means run it straight. That's right, let's run it up the guts at the iwi. But coming up in the mix, we have Easy Lover, Pressure Down, and Hummel Down with Roha Ko Ana. Happy Tongan Language Week. Ngā mihi.

0: Easy Lover in the mix. All the best throwbacks, 90s and more. Coming up in the mix, we have Mai Moa, Arero Ponamu. And that's right, your arero, your tongue is Ponamu. Sun and water with no mai. Matariki e ara e. Late night, cool air. Ngawaya taro reka, o mua o nai e nei ki runga ia. A te wato e te.
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3: Yes. It was a beautiful day. 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And all the ladies say. I think I like that.

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1: No te rauro, nāku te rauro, ka ora ai te iwi. With my basket and your basket, the people will thrive. Discover the timeless art of raranga. That's right, weaving with harakeke e te iwi in a welcoming community where culture, creativity and connection come together. Whether you're a complete beginner or returning to your weaving journey, the classes offer the opportunity to learn authentic weaving practices grounded in tikanga, matauranga, mahi toi and whakawhanaungatanga in a supportive environment. If this is something that you are very interested in and you want to get your hands in there and do some raranga, Te Aro Raranga is where it's going to be at. And Te Aro Studio in Dixon Street in Wellington, and these go down from Friday all the way to Thursday. These are from 6 p.m. all the way to 9 p.m. You can grab you a ticket on eventfinder.co.nz and enjoy doing some mahi, creating something beautiful. E te iwi, A Te Wato FM.
0: Te awa kairangi. 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

Aroha Mo in the mix. 94.9, 100.9. If you haven't checked out our live stream for the Aotearoa Toa Wellington Regional Sports Awards, please head on over and watch the beautiful night ahead. No maira ki Mara Kai tips, because it is time to start prepping our Mara and putting some Kai in there. Late August is an ideal time to start prepping your soil. Last week I just weeded it and flipped the soil so all the nutrients sort of moved around, because last year obviously all those Kai sucked all the nutrients out of the whenua, so just putting it back into it, putting some seaweed in there as well, some compost. Yes, put some more beautiful nutrients back into there so you can plant. But it's also a good time for pruning your fruit trees. If you've got any fruit trees, prune them back so they can grow better. That's just about everything in life, isn't it? Prune it back so it grows better. But yeah, that is the Marakai tip for today, is go and plow at your soil and get it ready for planting. We maybe even put some seeds in there to test how good it is. But coming up in the mix, we have My Getaway by T-Boss. And if you haven't checked out the live stream for the Sports Awards tonight, head on over to our Pukamata page and check us out. Aotearoa Toa FM.

0: This is Atiawatoa News.
1: In this update, the police watchdog says it's identified problems relating to command and control on the September morning Tom Phillips was fatally shot. The Independent Police Conduct Authority has found the officer was justified in shooting the fugitive, who'd been missing with his children for 4 years. Jordan Dunn reports.
2: The report commends the actions of the frontline officers, but finds shortcomings in the actions of the Emergency Communications Centre shift commander. Superintendent Scott Gemmell says police acknowledge and accept the findings, adding he is extremely proud of the officers involved. He says they will consider how it can use the incident to convey the critical nature of effective command and control.
1: Sky City has revealed its planning to lay off hundreds of staff and is considering selling off its Adelaide hotel and casino. It comes as Spark confirms it's already cut hundreds of roles. Business reporter Michael Sergal has the latest.
3: Sky City says it's made the tough decision to cut 200 to 250 jobs, mainly in Auckland, to cut costs. It's also begun a strategic review of its Adelaide operation. Spark's confirmed it's cut 627 roles in the past year after already slashing 1,300 roles the year before.
1: A view, the government's new land market watchdog is a great step in helping prevent housing shortages. The independent urban land market officer role will be introduced under the replacement for the RMA. They'll review if markets are competitive and advise actions to councils and the government. Business think tank New Zealand Initiative chief economist Eric Crampton says it will help the market function better.
4: New Zealand's housing problems fundamentally stem from not enough land being zoned for apartments, townhouses and new subdivisions in the places where they want to live.
1: That's news. In sport, Warriors chief executive Cameron George is hailing stability as a major upside of contracting coach Andrew Webster until the end of 2032. George says long-term contracts offer clarity for planning and confidence in the club's systems.
5: That's certainly the case with Webby at the helm, and I don't think anyone that ever watched a game of footy or not watched a game of footy would dispute that Webby is a very good leader for our footy club and players alike.
1: The Silver Ferns Commonwealth Games squad now has six players confirmed to play in Australia. Goal attack Georgia Heffernan will join the Sunshine Coast. And the number of Super Smash matches covered on TV will reduce from 64 to just 24 as New Zealand cricket battles with a 7.3 million deficit for the last financial year.
6: Ko te matapai huarere mō te rangi nei, e ka puapua ana te rangi, he hau e pupuhi nei, a pōpō he rangi, a hua maringi mai, ngā roi mata a rangi nui, he hau mai te hau tonga ko te taupā mahana mō te rangi nei, te kaumato.
7: This is Atiawatoa, Wellington's number one.

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0: Hepanui mote hapori. Tonight is Hutt City Night Market. It is the place to be, a vibrant international celebration of kai, packed with incredible flavors from all around the world. Every Thursday night down at the Dow Square in Lower Hutt, rain or shine, they will be there. 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Kei a koe te tikanga, bring your friends and whānau. 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

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It's been a pleasure to be here in The Sound with you. 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We have Maka Whiso on in the morning. We also have the TNT show for your lunchtime entertainment, and me for your drive home show, Cyan. But signing off, I hope you have a good afternoon, and make sure you check out our live stream of the Sports Awards tonight. If you're not doing anything and you want to watch something, come and hang out with us on the live stream. But coming up in the mix, we have Freak Out. 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

0: This is Aotearoa News.
1: In this update, a former police negotiator says the watchdog investigation into the shooting of Tom Phillips shows confusion over who was in charge. The Independent Police Conduct Authority finds the officer was justified in shooting the fugitive, who'd been missing with his children for 4 years. It points out an officer sought clarification from the district commander 3 times before a response. Lance Burdett says it's a sign of how dynamic the situation was.
2: When you are starting to ask, is there a command, what decision, who's going to make a decision, that means that perhaps the experience on the ground isn't as good as it could have been, and somebody should have stepped up.
1: Green Party co-leader Marama Davidson says at a time when more families are struggling to afford the basics, every child should have access to nutritious food. If elected, the party's promised it'll reinstate the original model of the Healthy School Lunch program launched by Labor. It's also proposing to extend the scheme to include another 400 schools. Davidson says a lot of schools in need would gain access to the program under the extension.
3: That would end up being almost 50% of the country's poorest schools, where currently it's about 25%.
1: A royals expert says the Duke and Duchess of Sussex are returning to the UK with a surprising level of haste. The Daily Telegraph reports Harry and Meghan have enrolled their young children to start at a British school in September. The couple will live in a non-royal residence outside London and remain non-working royals. Royal correspondent Juliet Reardon says she suspects they've been thinking about it for a while and cemented the move during their visit last month. In sports, CEO Cameron George has revealed the Warriors may have 2 NRL home matches, bookending the State of Origin match in Auckland next June. The first one confirmed for Eden Park before Origin, and a potential second fixture back at Mount Smart the following weekend. Latrell Mitchell's NRL comeback from injury is set to be delayed another week, with reports he has a nerve problem in his lower back. At least one Setiti should be playing Test rugby for New Zealand this weekend. Lock Amarante Setiti, sister of All Blacks Lucy Wallace, will likely make a maiden appearance off the bench for the Black Ferns against Australia in Auckland on Saturday. That is sport. I'm Raylene Ramsey.
0: This is
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1: Koi nei, ko ngā rawana kōrero o te wā.
2: In this update, the police minister says he doesn't question the actions of officers involved in the fatal shooting of Tom Phillips. Phillips and his children were missing for 4 years before he was killed in a shootout in September. The Independent Police Conduct Authority's investigation released today finds the shooting of Phillips was justified. Mark Mitchell says the officers were facing an armed man who had shot their colleague in the middle of the night.
3: It was a really difficult situation for them to deal with, and they've done an outstanding job, and that's been reflected back in the IPCA findings as well.
2: The Transport Minister is stressing the importance of rapid transit connections to cater to Auckland's growing population. The New Zealand Transport Agency has released a plan for optimising the city's existing motorway network over the next 30 years. It includes smarter traffic management, quicker crash responses, small-scale improvements and time-of-use charging. Minister Chris Bishop says the plan reaffirms the need to focus on infrastructure which already exists rather than a shiny new project.
4: The day isn't building massive new motorway expansions in Auckland and ever-expanding the size of the motorway network are coming to an end.
2: A man's in custody after allegedly breaking into a Northland home this morning and assaulting a mother and child inside. Police say they were called to reports of an armed man breaking into a Kaikoi address at 7 a.m. The mother is in hospital in a serious condition. The child received minor injuries. A 38-year-old man is in custody. Charges are pending. A National MP claims there's zero logic to a change announced by his government at Budget 2026. From April, a $33,000 cap on tax credits for charitable donations is being imposed. There's currently no cap. National's Greg Fleming has described it as a sledgehammer to destroy a walnut when asked at a non-profit event in Wellington today. He claims work's underway to fix it.
5: I've no problems with being quoted publicly on saying I think it was an error.
2: That's news. In sport, Northland coach Ryan Martin feels strong hometown determination, driving the Taniwha ahead of their Ranfurly Shield challenge against Canterbury tonight. 4 out of every 5 squad members have roots in the province, which hasn't had a Shield reign since 1978, when they were named North Auckland. Martin says grizzled veterans returning to play alongside exciting local youth has something special building.
6: You look at a Marcel Renata giving back to the Northland community. You know, he's originally from here and there's lots of new talent, but also some of the old fellas are still putting their hands up. Having that mix is why everyone's so excited about the NPC.
2: Warriors Chief Executive Cameron George believes the 4-year contract extension for coach Andrew Webster will provide stability and confidence in the NRL club's systems, as well as be a boost for player retention and recruitment. And Ryan Fox is happy to take some gentle ribbing from his fellow golf professionals as the result of being a major champion. He's had the claret jug out on show ahead of PGA Tour playoffs in St. Louis. That's sport. I'm Stuart William.
0: This is Aotearoa, Wellington's

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I come to you today asking you to give this young man courage to do the right thing. Give him strength, Lord, because right now he's out here breaking hearts and making babies.

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0: The Awards for.
2: One song, but I'm saying I can get this off though real quick. This is one line real quick. That's cool.
3: I got you.

We got the Refugees All-Stars, rubber-dubbing in the club, Wyclef Jean, Jean Forte.

0: This is Aotearoa News.
1: In this update, the police minister says the watchdog investigation into the shooting of Tom Phillips reflects the outstanding job of officers. The Independent Police Conduct Authority finds the officer was justified in shooting the fugitive who'd been missing with his children for 4 years. It shows the officer fired at Phillips 5 times, striking him 3 times. Minister Mark Mitchell says he backs the actions of the frontline officers 110%.
2: I don't question police officers in the middle of the night when they're facing a person armed with a firearm that's already shot their colleague. I choose not to second guess or question their actions. They are the ones at the scene.
1: The infrastructure minister isn't saying whether public outcry influenced his decision to reject a fast-track housing bid at Pegasus Golf Course. Prior Minister Chris Bishop declined Wolfbrook Properties' application. The Pegasus Residence Group is celebrating after they presented a 16,000 signature petition to Parliament. Bishop didn't comment on whether public pressure swayed his decision, but says the proposal would be better dealt with through the normal RMA process.
3: My role is actually a relatively limited one, which is to receive the application via the agency, make an assessment, and then it's either a yay or a nay in terms of the referral, and I've declined it.
1: Auckland Airport is seeing more passengers through the door, but remains cautious about the year ahead. It's announced a 20% drop in net profit, but revenue is up 3%. Here's business reporter Michael Sergel.
4: Passenger numbers are up about 1.6% on the previous year, with Chinese visitor numbers up 11%. The airport says underlying demand for air travel is strong heading into summer, but it says fuel prices remain volatile, geopolitical instability is continuing to affect airlines and travel demand, and flight and passenger volumes are likely to remain flat.
1: That's news. In sport, Warriors CEO Cameron George has revealed the Waz may have 2 NRL home matches bookending next June's State of Origin clash in Auckland. The first is confirmed for Eden Park before Origin, and a potential second fixture at Mount Smart the following weekend. The 5 Sydney Swans, stood down from the AFL on the back of a sexual assault allegation, have issued an apology. The quintet say they've let down partners and families, as well as teammates, supporters, corporate partners, and the Swans AFLW team. At least one Satiti should be playing Test rugby for New Zealand this weekend. Lock Amarante Satiti, sister of All Blacks Lucy Wallace, will likely make a maiden appearance off the bench for the Black Ferns against Australia in Auckland on Saturday. Coach Whitney Hansen says the siblings are certainly impressive.
5: There's definitely some genetics in there at play, I think, and yeah, they'll both be really proud of each other.
1: That's sport. I'm Stuart Willey.

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4: Kia kori!
5: Hei aha te pūtea e. Hei aha te moni e.
4: Oh, where?

0: This is Aotearoa News.
1: In this update, the watchdog investigation into the shooting of Tom Phillips shows hesitation to deploy the police helicopter. The Independent Police Conduct Authority finds the officer was justified in shooting the fugitive, who'd been missing with his children for 4 years. The report shows the communications shift commander first declined requests to deploy the Eagle helicopter, meaning it didn't arrive until 9 minutes after the shootout. Former police negotiator Lance Burdett says this is all in hindsight.
2: Being able to have a helicopter there and see what's going on would be an advantage, but it's the people on the ground that really do have to make those decisions because they are there and that can see.
1: Respiratory illness has spiked in Auckland, with 177 people hospitalised last week. That's the highest number we've seen since 2015. Outbreaks were seen in two schools, several aged residential care facilities and the wider community. A warning: new reforms to agricultural drone use could carry dangerous risks. The government's scrapping approval requirements for lower-risk routine operations like spraying, saying certification can take up to 9 months to get. But Aviation Industry Association Chief Executive Simon Wallace says this reform's rushed, as drones are not low risk.
3: Without the necessary level of training and competence, not only a risk to safety of people and could kill someone, but they're an environmental risk.
1: A royal expert says the Duke and Duchess of Sussex are returning to the UK with a surprising level of haste. A source close to Harry and Meghan confirmed media reports their young children will begin school there next month. Royal correspondent Juliet Reedin says she suspects they've been thinking about it for a while and cemented the move during their visit last month.
4: The fact that it's happening so quickly and that we didn't know about it and that the King was only informed on Sunday, all of that is deeply surprising.
1: That's news. In sport, a Thursday night that will go down in Northland rugby folklore.
5: The Ranfurly Shield, the famous Lagerwood, is heading to the far north. It is Northland's trophy. It is Northland's night.
1: The Taniwha claiming their first Shield win since 1978 with a 36-12 victory over Canterbury at Te Kaha. Confidence from golfer Ryan Fox, he'll achieve at least one more significant milestone before 2026 is done with. This week's PGA Tour tournament in St. Louis, the second of three FedEx Cup playoff events, is the second last before teams are confirmed for next month's President's Cup. Fox's Open Championship win last month rocketed him up to second in the international team standings, with the top six securing automatic selection.
6: I don't know exactly what the confirmation is, but I would say it'll be pretty hard to drop out of that top six for next week. Even if that does happen, I would say I should be all right for a captain's pick as well.
1: That's sport.

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0: like our body.
1: Oh, Karu Hakim, don't talk to me.

0: This is Aotearoa News.
1: In this update, the police minister says he doesn't question the actions of officers involved in the fatal shooting of Tom Phillips. Phillips and his children were missing for 4 years before he was killed in a shootout in September. The Independent Police Conduct Authority's investigation finds the shooting of Phillips was justified. Mark Mitchell says the officers were facing an armed man who'd shot their colleague in the middle of the night.
2: So it was a really difficult situation for them to deal with, and they've done an outstanding job, and that's been reflected back in the IPCA findings as well.
1: Respiratory illness has spiked in Auckland, with 177 people hospitalised last week. That's the highest number we've seen since 2015. Outbreaks were seen in two schools, several aged residential care facilities, and the wider community. Belief New Zealand is failing to look after the assets it already has, and it's time for a change. The Building Nations Conference in Christchurch brought together hundreds of leaders from government, business and the infrastructure sector to discuss our future. Infrastructure New Zealand Chief Executive Mick Leggett says New Zealand has a set-and-forget mentality, failing to invest in and maintain what it already owns.
3: Politicians aren't project managers, but they are there as the sort of the gatekeepers for public investment. But we want the experts running infrastructure, and that's what we need to see more of.
1: A devastating moment of false hope for the family of an Australian hiker missing for 8 days when a New South Wales politician announced she'd been found alive. Police have since said they found a body in Sydney Bush, believed to be 18-year-old Lily Hooper. Australia correspondent Murray Olds says New South Wales Premier Chris Minns initially told a parliamentary hearing she was alive.
4: That news has ricocheted around newsrooms across the country, and the follow-up's just been devastating for the family, for everybody involved. I mean, how on earth that mistake could have been made in the first place is beyond me.
1: That's news. In sport, the All Blacks have been able to select a full-strength side for Sunday morning's opening test against the Springboks in Johannesburg. Cam Royguard, Will Jordan and Damian McKenzie have all brushed off injury, while captain Adi Savea plays his first match of the Greatest Rivalry Tour after being rested for the early matches. The Northland Taniwha have won the Ranfurly Shield for the first time since 1978, with an emphatic 36-12 win over Canterbury in Christchurch. League CEO Cameron George has revealed the Warriors may have two NRL home matches, bookending the State of Origin match in Auckland next June. The first confirmed for Eden Park, and a potential second fixture back at Mount Smart. And the number of Super Smash matches covered on television will reduce from 64 to just 24, as New Zealand cricket battles with a $7.3 million deficit for the last financial year. That's sport. I'm Stuart Willey.
0: This is Aotearoa Tour, Wellington's number

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0: This is Aotearoa News.
1: In this update, the police minister says he doesn't question the actions of officers involved in the fatal shooting of Tom Phillips. Phillips and his children were missing for 4 years before he was killed in a shootout in September. The Independent Police Conduct Authority's investigation finds the shooting of Phillips was justified. Mark Mitchell says the officers were facing an armed man who'd shot their colleague in the middle of the night.
2: So it was a really difficult situation for them to deal with, and they've done an outstanding job, and that's been reflected back in the IPCA findings as well.
1: Respiratory illness has spiked in Auckland, with 177 people hospitalised last week. That's the highest number we've seen since 2015. Outbreaks were seen in two schools, several aged residential care facilities, and the wider community. Belief New Zealand is failing to look after the assets it already has, and it's time for a change. The Building Nations Conference in Christchurch brought together hundreds of leaders from government, business and the infrastructure sector to discuss our future. Infrastructure New Zealand Chief Executive Nick Leggett says New Zealand has a set-and-forget mentality, failing to invest in and maintain what it already owns.
3: Politicians aren't project managers, but they are there as the sort of the gatekeepers for public investment. But we want the experts running infrastructure, and that's what we need to see more of.
1: A devastating moment of false hope for the family of an Australian hiker missing for 8 days when a New South Wales politician announced she'd been found alive. Police have since said they found a body in Sydney Bush, believed to be 18-year-old Lily Hooper. Australia correspondent Murray Olds says New South Wales Premier Chris Minns initially told a parliamentary hearing she was alive.
4: That news has ricocheted around newsrooms across the country, and the follow-up's just been devastating for the family, for everybody involved. I mean, how on earth that mistake could have been made in the first place is beyond me.
1: That's news. In sport, the All Blacks have been able to select a full-strength side for Sunday morning's opening test against the Springboks in Johannesburg. Cam Roygaard, Will Jordan and Damian McKenzie have all brushed off injury, while captain Ardie Savea plays his first match of the Greatest Rivalry Tour after being rested for the early matches. The Northland Taniwha have won the Ranfurly Shield for the first time since 1978, with an emphatic 36-12 win over Canterbury in Christchurch. League CEO Cameron George has revealed the Warriors may have two NRL home matches, bookending the State of Origin match in Auckland next June. The first confirmed for Eden Park, and a potential second fixture back at Mount Smart. And the number of Super Smash matches covered on television will reduce from 64 to just 24, as New Zealand cricket battles with a $7.3 million deficit for the last financial year. That's sport. I'm Stuart Willey.

0: Tiana Tour.
1: This is Ariana Grande.
2: What's up? This is Robin Thicke.

0: This is Aotearoa News.
1: In this update, the police minister says he doesn't question the actions of officers involved in the fatal shooting of Tom Phillips. Phillips and his children were missing for 4 years before he was killed in a shootout in September. The Independent Police Conduct Authority's investigation finds the shooting of Phillips was justified. Mark Mitchell says the officers were facing an armed man who'd shot their colleague in the middle of the night.
2: So it was a really difficult situation for them to deal with, and they've done an outstanding job, and that's been reflected back in the IPCA findings as well.
1: Respiratory illness has spiked in Auckland, with 177 people hospitalised last week. That's the highest number we've seen since 2015. Outbreaks were seen in two schools, several aged residential care facilities, and the wider community. Belief New Zealand is failing to look after the assets it already has, and it's time for a change. The Building Nations Conference in Christchurch brought together hundreds of leaders from government, business and the infrastructure sector to discuss our future. Infrastructure New Zealand Chief Executive Nick Leggett says New Zealand has a set-and-forget mentality, failing to invest in and maintain what it already owns.
3: Politicians aren't project managers, but they are there as the sort of the gatekeepers for public investment. But we want the experts running infrastructure, and that's what we need to see more of.
1: A devastating moment of false hope for the family of an Australian hiker missing for 8 days when a New South Wales politician announced she'd been found alive. Police have since said they found a body in Sydney Bush, believed to be 18-year-old Lily Hooper. Australia correspondent Murray Olds says New South Wales Premier Chris Minns initially told a parliamentary hearing she was alive.
4: That news has ricocheted around newsrooms across the country, and the follow-up's just been devastating for the family, for everybody involved. I mean, how on earth that mistake could have been made in the first place is beyond me.
1: That's news. In sport, the All Blacks have been able to select a full-strength side for Sunday morning's opening test against the Springboks in Johannesburg. Cam Royguard, Will Jordan and Damian McKenzie have all brushed off injury, while captain Ardie Savea plays his first match of the Greatest Rivalry Tour after being rested for the early matches. The Northland Taniwha have won the Ranfurly Shield for the first time since 1978 with an emphatic 36-12 win over Canterbury in Christchurch. League CEO Cameron George has revealed the Warriors may have two NRL home matches, bookending the State of Origin match in Auckland next June. The first confirmed for Eden Park, and a potential second fixture back at Mount Smart. And the number of Super Smash matches covered on television will reduce from 64 to just 24, as New Zealand cricket battles with a $7.3 million deficit for the last financial year. That's sport. I'm Stuart Willey.

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3: This generation rules the nation with brashine.

Yeah. Yeah.

0: This is Aotearoa News.
1: In this update, the police minister says he doesn't question the actions of officers involved in the fatal shooting of Tom Phillips. Phillips and his children were missing for 4 years before he was killed in a shootout in September. The Independent Police Conduct Authority's investigation finds the shooting of Phillips was justified. Mark Mitchell says the officers were facing an armed man who'd shot their colleague in the middle of the night.
2: So it was a really difficult situation for them to deal with, and they've done an outstanding job, and that's been reflected back in the IPCA findings as well.
1: Respiratory illness has spiked in Auckland, with 177 people hospitalised last week. That's the highest number we've seen since 2015. Outbreaks were seen in two schools, several aged residential care facilities, and the wider community. Belief New Zealand is failing to look after the assets it already has, and it's time for a change. The Building Nations Conference in Christchurch brought together hundreds of leaders from government, business and the infrastructure sector to discuss our future. Infrastructure New Zealand Chief Executive Nick Leggett says New Zealand has a set-and-forget mentality, failing to invest in and maintain what it already owns.
3: Politicians aren't project managers, but they are there as the sort of the gatekeepers for public investment. But we want the experts running infrastructure, and that's what we need to see more of.
1: A devastating moment of false hope for the family of an Australian hiker missing for 8 days when a New South Wales politician announced she'd been found alive. Police have since said they found a body in Sydney Bush, believed to be 18-year-old Lily Hooper. Australia correspondent Murray Olds says New South Wales Premier Chris Minns initially told a parliamentary hearing she was alive.
4: That news has ricocheted around newsrooms across the country, and the follow-up's just been devastating for the family, for everybody involved. I mean, how on earth that mistake could have been made in the first place is beyond me.
1: That's news. In sport, the All Blacks have been able to select a full-strength side for Sunday morning's opening test against the Springboks in Johannesburg. Cam Royguard, Will Jordan and Damian McKenzie have all brushed off injury, while captain Ardi Savea plays his first match of the Greatest Rivalry Tour after being rested for the early matches. The Northland Taniwha have won the Ranfurly Shield for the first time since 1978, with an emphatic 36-12 win over Canterbury in Christchurch. League CEO Cameron George has revealed the Warriors may have two NRL home matches, bookending the State of Origin match in Auckland next June. The first confirmed for Eden Park, and a potential second fixture back at Mount Smart. And the number of Super Smash matches covered on television will reduce from 64 to just 24, as New Zealand cricket battles with a $7.3 million deficit for the last financial year. That's sport. I'm Stuart Willey.
0: This is
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Build a foundation with the bricks they throw. 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And life's like an ill.

0: This is Aotearoa News.
1: In this update, the police minister says he doesn't question the actions of officers involved in the fatal shooting of Tom Phillips. Phillips and his children were missing for 4 years before he was killed in a shootout in September. The Independent Police Conduct Authority's investigation finds the shooting of Phillips was justified. Mark Mitchell says the officers were facing an armed man who'd shot their colleague in the middle of the night.
2: It was a really difficult situation for them to deal with, and they've done an outstanding job, and that's been reflected back in the IPCA findings as well.
1: Respiratory illness has spiked in Auckland, with 177 people hospitalised last week. That's the highest number we've seen since 2015. Outbreaks were seen in two schools, several aged residential care facilities, and the wider community. Belief New Zealand is failing to look after the assets it already has, and it's time for a change. The Building Nations Conference in Christchurch brought together hundreds of leaders from government, business and the infrastructure sector to discuss our future. Infrastructure New Zealand Chief Executive Nick Leggett says New Zealand has a set-and-forget mentality, failing to invest in and maintain what it already owns.
3: Politicians aren't project managers, but they are there as the sort of the gatekeepers for public investment. But we want the experts running infrastructure, and that's what we need to see more of.
1: A devastating moment of false hope for the family of an Australian hiker missing for 8 days when a New South Wales politician announced she'd been found alive. Police have since said they found a body in Sydney Bush, believed to be 18-year-old Lily Hooper. Australia correspondent Murray Olds says New South Wales Premier Chris Minns initially told a parliamentary hearing she was alive.
4: That news has ricocheted around newsrooms across the country, and the follow-up's just been devastating for the family, for everybody involved. I mean, how on earth that mistake could have been made in the first place is beyond me.
1: That's news. In sport, the All Blacks have been able to select a full-strength side for Sunday morning's opening test against the Springboks in Johannesburg. Cam Roygaard, Will Jordan and Damian McKenzie have all brushed off injury, while captain Ardie Savea plays his first match of the Greatest Rivalry Tour after being rested for the early matches. The Northland Taniwha have won the Ranfurly Shield for the first time since 1978, with an emphatic 36-12 win over Canterbury in Christchurch. League CEO Cameron George has revealed the Warriors may have two NRL home matches, bookending the State of Origin match in Auckland next June. The first confirmed for Eden Park, and a potential second fixture back at Mount Smart. And the number of Super Smash matches covered on television will reduce from 64 to just 24, as New Zealand cricket battles with a $7.3 million deficit for the last financial year. That's sport. I'm Stuart Willie.

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1: Yoga?
0: Yoga, yoga teacher. 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
3: Ae.
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0: This is Aotearoa News.
1: In this update, the police minister says he doesn't question the actions of officers involved in the fatal shooting of Tom Phillips. Phillips and his children were missing for 4 years before he was killed in a shootout in September. The Independent Police Conduct Authority's investigation finds the shooting of Phillips was justified. Mark Mitchell says the officers were facing an armed man who'd shot their colleague in the middle of the night.
2: It was a really difficult situation for them to deal with, and they've done an outstanding job, and that's been reflected back in the IPCA findings as well.
1: Respiratory illness has spiked in Auckland, with 177 people hospitalised last week. That's the highest number we've seen since 2015. Outbreaks were seen in two schools, several aged residential care facilities, and the wider community. Belief New Zealand is failing to look after the assets it already has, and it's time for a change. The Building Nations Conference in Christchurch brought together hundreds of leaders from government, business and the infrastructure sector to discuss our future. Infrastructure New Zealand Chief Executive Nick Leggett says New Zealand has a set-and-forget mentality, failing to invest in and maintain what it already owns.
3: Politicians aren't project managers, but they are there as the sort of the gatekeepers for public investment. But we want the experts running infrastructure, and that's what we need to see more of.
1: A devastating moment of false hope for the family of an Australian hiker missing for 8 days when a New South Wales politician announced she'd been found alive. Police have since said they found a body in Sydney Bush, believed to be 18-year-old Lily Hooper. Australia correspondent Murray Olds says New South Wales Premier Chris Minns initially told a parliamentary hearing she was alive.
4: That news has ricocheted around newsrooms across the country, and the follow-up's just been devastating for the family, for everybody involved. I mean, how on earth that mistake could have been made in the first place is beyond me.
1: That's news. In sport, the All Blacks have been able to select a full-strength side for Sunday morning's opening test against the Springboks in Johannesburg. Cam Royguard, Will Jordan and Damian McKenzie have all brushed off injury, while captain Adi Savea plays his first match of the Greatest Rivalry Tour after being rested for the early matches. The Northland Taniwha have won the Ranfurly Shield for the first time since 1978 with an emphatic 36-12 win over Canterbury in Christchurch. League CEO Cameron George has revealed the Warriors may have two NRL home matches, bookending the State of Origin match in Auckland next June. The first confirmed for Eden Park, and a potential second fixture back at Mount Smart. And the number of Super Smash matches covered on television will reduce from 64 to just 24, as New Zealand cricket battles with a $7.3 million deficit for the last financial year. That's sport. I'm Stuart Willey.
0: This is Aotearoa. Wellington's

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0: This is Aotearoa News.
1: In this update, a plea from the business sector for political parties to get on the same page when it comes to energy policy. Business New Zealand's released an election manifesto for energy with six wants. Among them is a national energy strategy, considering energy supply in fast-track approvals, and reviewing policy or market settings that may be increasing costs. Advocacy Director Catherine Baird says we need to do away with parties flip-flopping on energy projects. Donald Trump and the coalition government are copping most of the blame for rising prices. A Horizon Research poll has found 31% of the more than 1,000 respondents blame the US president for inflation, while 29% blame the current government. Horizon principal Graham Coleman says it sends a clear message to all politicians about affordability.
2: What should the government do? The public is saying, for goodness sake, do something about electricity and gas bills and grocery prices.
1: Chris Luxon continues his efforts to bolster our trade as he meets with the Thai Prime Minister this morning. Anutin Chavirakul is in Auckland this morning with a business delegation where the New Zealand-Thailand Strategic Partnership will be formally launched. His trip follows a visit from the Vietnamese president last week. Our Prime Minister wants to make the most of the growing Thai economy.
3: Thailand, we already have a free trade agreement. We want to triple the amount of trade we do there as well. So it's all about just giving our exporters and our farmers just more opportunities to sell products to the world.
1: Police have begun looking into options for body cameras for frontline officers. They say no decisions have been made and procurement's not possible until funding's secured and Cabinet approves the next steps. Senior political reporter Azaria Howell has more.
4: Minister Mark Mitchell says Commissioner Richard Chambers has publicly supported looking into body cam technology and says he supports any measures to improve police and public safety. Assistant Police Commissioner of Capability and Infrastructure, Sam Hoyle, says cameras offer many benefits and can keep staff safe.
1: That's news. In sport, Northland have ended a 48-year Ranfurly Shield drought, grabbing the log of wood with a 36-12 win away against Canterbury. The Taniwha have 9 days before putting the Tonga back on the line against Tasman in Whangarei. Loose forward Rob Rush told Sky Sport that will enable the team time to celebrate.
5: Don't try to call me mum and dad, I won't be answering my phone.
1: Canterbury's 11-day tenure is the shortest in their history. Max Verstappen has re-signed with Red Bull until the end of the 2030 Formula One season. And England are 366-8, a lead of 195 over Pakistan after 2 days of the opening cricket tests in the three-match series at Headingley. That's sport. I'm Malcolm Jordan.
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7: Ka te ake ki ngā huerere, ka māma te kapua i te ata, ka puta mai he rāpaki. 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
1: 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Nō reira, TGIF. No mai te rā mere. Aotearoa Tour FM, it's your boy Marco holding it down for this your Friday as we sort of dive on in. There you go. There's the word I'm looking for. Dive on in to your Friday. Don't forget, koutou mā, we have Pukuhohea coming through from 7:30 this morning with Te Ara Tiwara and the crew. And I'll tell you what, hey, still on a bit of a high from what was undoubtedly one of the best awards ceremonies we've ever produced. And of course, we're talking about the Aotearoa Tour Wellington Regional Sports Awards. We've got more on that this morning, koutou mā. So koua koutou e wehautu, kia moutonu mai. All the finalists were announced last night. All the winners came through. And it was an incredible time had by all. Tuatu ki tērā e te, we don't forget Wellington on a plate in full swing as well. One more week to go. I tell you where you can get the best chicken burgers this morning. Aotearoa Tour FM, me hoki ki ngā waiata i tēnei wā tonu, Erica, infatuated, Aotearoa Tour.

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0: 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Āti Awatoa.
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11: 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Ti a rere.
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11: 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Pote te tanga.
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8: Why, why?
11: Why?
8: Pete. Pete.
11: Fiti.
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7: Kia kite.
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12: 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Whakarite rite.
7: Mata kite kite.
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7: Whaka rite rite.
12: Ka pai. Mō tea tea.
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12: 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Mō tea tea.
7: Mō tea tea. Mō tea tea.
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0: This is
1: Atsia Wator. Number one for all the best throwbacks, 90s and more.
2: In this update, a plea from the business sector for political parties to get on the same page when it comes to energy policy. Business New Zealand's released an election manifesto for energy with six wants. Among them is a national energy strategy, considering energy supply in fast-track approvals, and reviewing policy or market settings that may be increasing costs. Advocacy Director Catherine Beard says we need to do away with parties flip-flopping on energy projects.
3: They are intergenerational investments. They last decades, so short-term thinking just creates uncertainty.
2: Business distress has moved from the building site to the shop floor. A report from BWA Insolvencies found the overall number of insolvencies remained stable in quarter two, but there was a 74% jump in the retail sector. Principal Brian Williams says retailers are competing for a limited pool of consumer dollars and people have been more cautious with discretionary spending.
4: I think it's also more particularly a catching up where retail businesses have just run as far as they can go and they're out of resources, unable to continue.
2: A view, new agricultural drone reforms will make routine spraying easier for farmers. The government scrapping the tick needed from the Civil Aviation Authority to carry out lower risk drone operations like distributing pesticides. Associate Transport Minister James Meagher says from mid next year, farmers will only have to give a heads up before flying. Agricultural Drone Association President Craig Simpson says basic training will still be needed. A strong magnitude 6.7 earthquake has rocked Peru's southern Andes Mountains this morning. The United States Geological Survey says the tremor struck at 6 a.m. New Zealand time at a depth of 66 kilometres. Local media are reporting the quake could be felt a long way from the epicentre, including in Lima, the Peruvian capital. There's no tsunami threat. Today's earthquake comes just 11 days after a deadly 7.4 magnitude quake struck Colombia. That's news. In sport, Northland have ended a 48-year Ranfurly Shield drought, grabbing the log of wood with a 36-12 win away against Canterbury. The Taniwha have 9 days before putting the Tauranga back on the line against Tasman in Whangārei. A double bogey on the par 4 second hole has spoiled Ryan Fox's opening round at the latest FedEx Cup Golf Playoff Tournament on the PGA Tour in St. Louis. He's made a recovery to card a 1-over par 71, that's 7 strokes off the clubhouse lead. Max Verstappen has re-signed with Red Bull until the end of the 2030 Formula One season. And England are 366 for 8, a lead of 195 over Pakistan after 2 days of the opening cricket test in their 3-match series at Headingley. That's sport, I'm Malcolm Jordan.
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6: Ka te ake ki ngā huerere, ka māma te kapua i te ata, ka puta mai he rā paki. He hau nōta hoki, ko te piki te kaumā toru i tēnei wā ko te tekau.
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1: Kanti Awatoa FM Moto Ake Mutunga Wiki. It is your Friday morning, 10 minutes after 8 o'clock. And a good morning to you all out there listening in. You know the frequencies, 100.9, 94.9. So kaua koutou e neke. Awatoa FM Motera Kantoa. As we have a fair bit to get through for today. Look, I'll be honest with you, still in a little bit of a high from what was undoubtedly one of our better and bestest. Someone needs to tell Marky you can't just keep making up words, all right? Best. Awards ceremony shows. Of course, we're talking about the RTL Tour Wellington Regional Sports Awards, which all went off last night. An incredible time had by all. We've got more details on that for you this morning, Kaitoma. If you were there in person, you were one of the lucky ones. If you weren't there in person, but you managed to catch the whole thing on the stream, our live stream, oh gosh, I hope it was like you were there there as well, ne? Stay tuned, more information on that this morning, Kaitoma. Stick around for that. Tuatu ki tera. Of course, don't forget, Wellington on the plate, not too far away till that is in completion as well. Another week to go. We'll let you know this morning we can get the best chicken burger. What's your favourite burger? If you had any meat burger you could choose, what would your favourite be? I'd tend to say mine would be fish, just being honest with you. What about yourself? Chicken, beef, venison? There's another one, venison. Hey, we'll talk about Wally on the plate this morning, Kaitoma. Stick around for that as well. Also, don't forget, in your sporting news, of course, Northland secure the Ranfurly Shield for the first time in almost 50 years. My goodness. Let's take a look at that this morning as well, Kaitoma. In the meantime, it's back to beats. Don't forget your 90s jams at 9 all the way through to 10 o'clock in about an hour's time. So make sure those requests come on through as well, Nair. Oh, I don't know what to say. How about this? Try this one on for size, eh? Let's check it old school. Old school. Got the Jackson 5 in the mix for you. Blame it on the boogie. RTL Victoria FM. Te kaumaru amenity, mai te waru. Moto ake rā mere.

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4: Haufa mai te waru karaka mō tō ake rāmere, 15 after 8 for your Friday, koutou mā. And a bit of a sporting hour we have for you. I've just sort of realised this morning we're talking about, of course, Northland securing the Ranfurly Shield for the first time in almost 50 years. Yeah. Northland departing like it's 1978. For the first time in 48 years, the Taniwhai have won the Ranfurly Shield. They put in an inspiring performance under the roof in Christchurch to stun Canterbury 36-12. Captain Ravis Reihana, who plays the Super Rugby for the Crusaders, was one of the many standout players for Northland and was emotional after getting his hand on the log award. Now, we spoke about it at the start of the week. We wanted to inspire the next generation, Reihana said on Sky Sports, and the only way that we were going to do that was to bring back the Shield, so hopefully we've done that. There were a decent smattering of Taniwha supporters as another strong crowd turned up to Te Kaha on Thursday night as well. Loose forward Rob Rush, son of New Zealand Sevens legend Eric Rush, who was watching in the stands, played like a mum, like a man possessed, scoring two tries and making a mountain of tackles in a player of the match performance. Canterbury's record 18th tenure with the Shield is also their shortest, lasting just 11 days and one successful defence against the Bay of Plenty. But Northland were just far too good, Nev. Their scrum dominated for most of the night, while their backline, led by experienced halfback Sam Nock and first five Reihana, were able to cause the red and blacks problems all night. RT Albatore FM, it's Beats on Beats on Beats. Cheryl Intercom, Got to Be Real, for your Friday.

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1: Kanti Aotearoa FM. Stick around, more beats to come, ko te mā, as well as the fact that we're going to take a look at what went down last night at the Aotearoa Tour Wellington Regional Sports Awards. An incredible, incredible night had by all. And there were a few really stellar speeches from different people as well. We'll take a look at that up next, ko te mā. In the meantime, it's Alan Amood. Here for your Friday, ko te mā, 25 after 8. Hope your Friday's off to a good start, eh? I suppose the best thing about Friday, eh? That's the end of the week. Weekend tomorrow. Alana Mood, Aotearoa Tour.

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3: Auntie Awatori FM for your Friday morning. Ho faki ate Iwakaraka. It's about 15 away from 9 o'clock. Oh, it's just tuned to 13 away from 13 away from 9 now. Anyway, I digress. We're talking a bit this morning about the Auntie Awatori Wellington Regional Sports Awards that went down last night at the incredible Alan Gibbs Centre in Wellington College. I'll tell you what, hey, first time I've ever spent any substantial amount of time at Wellington College. What a beautiful kura. That's all I can say. Thank you to the Kura for hosting such an incredible event. And of course, to our friends in Nuku Ora, Tarunanga Nui o Te Atiawa, and of course, Ngāti Tuara Ngatira as well for putting on such an incredible show. We had the, we were sport for choice in terms of who we saw as finalists for such categories. And of course, the winners as well, with the likes of Club of the Year going to Ulale Wainui o Mata Netball, who they were a vibe. I think if there's any table who would certainly get the award for like the vibiest, I would have to say it would go to Ulale as well, Wainui Netball. Congratulations, of course, Official of the Year went to La Winitana and, of course, Zach Prendergast as well. An incredible feat by them too. Community Impact, Crystal Nikana, Joe Allen, Petone Rowing Club and Wellington Samoan Kirikiti Association. You had Coach of the Year, Thomas Makea and Gary Gibson. Leadership Award, Robin Morete. So many incredible volunteers to be thankful for as well. Matt Ryan won the Volunteer of the Year Award. Now, one Trish Hina was one of the recipients for the sort of Sporting Legends of Wellington Awards. Her father got up and gave quite the emotional speech as well. So why don't we take a listen to his kōrero this morning, yeah?
4: Vision and skill changed perceptions of the women's game. She later fulfilled another dream by becoming a Black Fern and helping New Zealand win the 2010 Rugby World Cup. Throughout her career, she proudly represented Wellington and inspired generations of female athletes. Her extraordinary versatility, sustained excellence, and lasting influence have secured her place among Wellington's greatest sporting legends. The first inductee into the Gibson Sheet Lawyers Sports Legends of Wellington for 2026 is Trish Hina.

0: Mātou henga ngoi kore taka whakapū mō te amai tō araha nui ki a mātou katoa tēnei ka ino te kia koe runga i te ngua tamatu a tamatu a irua tapu. Āmin. 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Jerry's mum and sisters, just like to acknowledge them. And, yeah. Just think about Jerry's contribution to...
1: Look, an incredible award ceremony had by all. That's Trishina's dad getting up to accept the award for icon, Wellington Icon of the Year. There are four of them all up. In fact, with the likes of Trishina, you had the likes of Irene Van Dyke, Rodney Sawyalo, and Jerry Collins as well. I'm trying to find the part. There was a real funny part where Trish's dad... Let me just see if it's up in here now.
0: And... first private was he got selected in the boys' team to go to Australia.
1: Oh, look, he had such an incredible speech and such an incredible way of words was her father. And I suppose what the best, another great thing about the awards for this year was that the amount of reo Māori that was just flowing throughout the whare as well. Such an incredible thing to see and be a witness to as we looked forward to what was undoubtedly one of the better award ceremonies, of course, had by all, the Aotearoa Wellington Regional Sports Awards Kaitama. You can still catch footage of it on our Facebook page. There's a link on our Facebook page, or head on over to YouTube as well, and you can catch the whole thing live right there. We're going to take a look at that and again within the next hour. Because I wanted to get what Wirimu had to say in terms of their whai tohu for the Rōpū of Pukatua, and particularly what they have to say in terms of Matatini as well. Anyway, FM, kā te rā, kā te kā, te awa toa FM, ka huri kina waiata i tēnei wā tonu.
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0: This is Aotearoa News.
1: In this update, solar power is being described as part of the answer to New Zealand's energy issues, but nowhere near the solution. Latest data from MB shows total energy supply decreased last year, but renewable energy generation increased. Coal consumption dropped to a new record low, and natural gas consumption fell to its lowest level since 2008. Energy security expert David Keat says renewable energy farms cost little to build, so are popping up rapidly.
2: If you overbuilt the renewable, the spot price would go to possibly negative, certainly very low. There's a conundrum.
1: Auckland Airport's chief executive is feeling optimistic heading into 2027. Its latest financial results saw net profits drop 20%. However, revenue is up 3% and passenger numbers are up about 1.6% on the previous year. Kari Hurihanganui says the airport will be back to over 95% recovery in the summer peak, tantalisingly close to a full recovery.
3: Destination New Zealand is still really appealing to airlines, so whilst you've got the fuel volatility, the intentions and timing, we're certainly hearing and seeing they're intending to grow.
1: Kiwi Bank believes it has a point of difference in the increasingly competitive banking sector. The Crown-owned bank has reported a 9% drop in annual profit as it absorbs some of the cost of rising international wholesale rates. Chief Executive Steve Yurkovich says Kiwi Bank is now a pretty big deposit taker. He says it takes a different approach to some other banks. Meanwhile, strong growth across agriculture, minerals and tourism is driving the West Coast's economic success. New Infometrics data shows employment on the coast grew 1.6% in the year to June, compared with a national decline of 0.3%. Development West Coast Chief Executive Heath Milne says maintaining that growth will require fast-track consents for mineral sector projects and further infrastructure investment.
4: There's some infrastructure investment required, largely around resilience, so that we can maintain our connectivity to the world, so we can deliver on these positive economic opportunities.
1: That's news. In sport, Northland's first Ranfurly Shield winning challenge in 48 years, a 36-12 win over Canterbury, was watched by some All Blacks in Johannesburg, with none perhaps keener than the Taniwha's Simon Parker. Halfback Cam Roygaard suspects his teammate was keeping tabs.
5: We did see him on his phone throughout the whole gym session though. He was watching pretty closely, especially in the closing minutes, and Fletcher Newell was also on his phone, but he was a bit grumpy.
1: Liam Lawson's trumpeting his continued Formula One growth as he returns for a Red Bull cameo at the Dutch Grand Prix. He's temporarily stepping up to the Syndicate's marquee team after being demoted from the same outfit two races into the 2025 season. Lawson says his ninth so far in the championship has proven his growth at Racing Bulls. That's sport, I'm Malcolm Dew.
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7: Kā te ake ki ngā huerere, ka māma te kapua i te ata, ka puta mai he rāpaki. 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
0: Kia ora mai, kia koutou katoa. E are are tana mai nā kia mātou nei, tēnei o nā mutuna wiki ne. A fair bit to get through for the hour. Just after 9 o'clock, so you know what that means. It's your 90s jams at 9. And look, while we're on the subject of food, ne? Is there ever a time we're off the subject of food? Yeah, what are? Engari Bats, Aotearoa Awatoa FM is proud to support Kaimi Choku as part of Wellington on a Plate, celebrating the fusion of Māori and Japanese food, being held at Pipitea Marae for an all-inclusive six-course dinner. Kaimi Choku is on the 29th of August. Search Kaimi Choku for details. Now, look, if you've been tuning into Aotearoa Awatoa FM, particularly in the mornings, you will notice that your boy Marka has appointed himself, that's right, self-appointed, a Wellington on a Plate guide, all right? For the first couple of days, we went through the best place to find Pāua Mea. Then we looked at, took a look at Fish Mea. Then we took a look at Kōura Mea. Well, this morning, Kotama, I'm going to let you know where the best chicken burger is, all right? That's thanks to our friends at Wellington on a Plate. And, of course, thanks to your self-appointed Wellington on a Plate gig guide. That's coming up, Kotama, so stick around for that. As well as that, we have more information on the Aotearoa Tour Wellington Regional Sports Awards just after 10 o'clock this morning. Weedamu, had a chat with Weedamu last night in terms of the awards. What the win means for Pukeatua. What the win means for Matatini. And, of course, what that means for a potential win for Pukeatua, being only the second Rōpū. I mean, in a world where perhaps dreams are for free and, you know, we get the things that we want and we get the things that we deserve as well, ne? Pukeatua potentially in the run. I mean, they already came first, which is a huge feat in terms of being a new Rōpū. Anyway, I digress. We're going to talk about this after 10 o'clock, Kotama. So, kawa koutou, we're here to kia mau tonu mai ki te reo. Wirirangi o Aotearoa Toa FM. Inai tonu nei, kona waiata papaira watu no ngātou iwa te kou. Key Sweat, Tears for Fears, The Island Inspirations, and Janet Jackson's All to Come, Kotama. Kia mau tonu mai, Aotearoa Toa.

of the Wellington Visa, Visa Wellington on a Plate, is here for you now. That's me, guys. If you're wondering, that's me, all right? And look, I thought to myself, you know what better way than to let our whānau know of what best burgers are out there in terms of the best power such and such, the best fish such and such, the best mouse such and such, such and such. Well, this morning we're zoning into chicken, all right? A good staple when we're talking about our burgers. So koutou mama koutou I te kāinga, e hihia ai I te hāmapaka o I te mea te kai hei hei, whakarongo tonu mai. From two fat chefs, it's called the Waffle On, yeah? Brie stuffed chicken breast wrapped in bacon, coated in house-made Cajun spice, with marshmallow, maple syrup, sour cream and lettuce in a house-made gluten-free waffle bun. Chicken, good. Waffles, good. Together, great. There you go, fam. Visa Wellington on a Plate. In full swing right now. That was two fat chefs, Waffle On, RTL with Tori FM, Tears for Fears, it's your 90s jams at 9.

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1: 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Hey, look, if you've ever wanted to try your hand at yoga and you thought to yourself, I think I can do that. Well, now's your opportunity to prove that. Thanks to our friends at Porirua Kaitahi. More on that up next. In the meantime, it's back to your 90s jams at 9. Culture Club, Atiawa Toa.

0: Aotearoa FM coming through with the community pānui. If you have ever thought to yourself, yoga, never tried that before, always wanted to, well, now's your opportunity to prove that. Thanks to our friends at Porirua Kaitahi. Try Sunday morning yoga classes with local yoga teacher Janie Walker from Be Calmed Studio. Janie specialises in introducing people to yoga and supporting a lifelong practice and love of yoga. Come stretch, breathe and feel good. This is yoga for all bodies and experiences. It's $10 per class, cash or internet banking, no bookings required. Please bring a yoga mat. There will be some mats provided, but it is a lot more comfortable with a mat, eh? I'll tell you my experience with yoga. One time, my friend and I booked in a yoga session. Didn't realise it was hot yoga till we got there. Yeah, your boy just sort of like, it was a time to be had. And it was a time I probably would sooner forget rather than remember. However, this one might be a little bit different in this case because it's not hoga. Hoga? I think I just created something new. It's hot yoga. Hot yoga, I think this is just normal yoga. For my cousin who was next to me, she goes, "Oh, I thought it was great. I fell asleep 10 times. I was like, what? You fell asleep? Anyway, fam, why don't you check out yoga with Janie Walker in Porirua. For more information, search Yoga for All at Kaitahi in your Facebook search bar. 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
2: Kia ora rā, kauwara wai ware ware. 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
1: In this update, New Zealand First's plan to force more Fonterra milk into the hands of rival manufacturers is being dismissed as a dumb idea. The party wants to amend the Dairy Industry Restructuring Act, giving qualifying manufacturers access to up to 500 million litres of Fonterra milk a year for 6 years, up from the current 50 million. Dairy industry analyst Peter Fraser says if New Zealand First wanted to build a fast-moving consumer goods industry, it should have started 25 years ago.
2: Goodman Fielder, they have national brands throughout New Zealand. They would struggle to use half that per annum. So to think that someone is going to turn up and set up a new factory is just nuts. Not going to happen.
1: It'll soon be harder for people with overseas convictions for serious offending against children to bypass checks here. Changes to the Children's Act mean overseas convictions for offences such as sexual offending against children, exploitation or kidnapping must now be considered in safety checks. Ministry of Education's Helen Hurst says the change makes the rules clearer and better protects children's safety. Kiwi Bank says the banking sector's becoming fiercely competitive. The Crown-owned bank has reported a 9% drop in annual profit. Its net interest margin, a key metric of profitability, has dropped to 2.1%. Chief Executive Steve Yurkovic says the margin has dropped from about 2.4% a few years ago.
3: I think one of the factors knocking that is wholesale rates, obviously, but also the advisor market does mean that people have better price transparency, so that's probably a good deal for customers.
1: Questions over why the South Island is getting just 53 new social homes despite a worsening housing crisis. The Christchurch homes make up just 6.4% of the government's 823 new homes announced yesterday, despite more than 16% of people on the country's housing waitlist living in the South Island. Housing Minister Chris Bishop says the government is taking a needs-based approach and can't fund everything everywhere.
4: Not to say Christchurch isn't important, it is, but we've directed funding into the areas where the need is the greatest. I'm proud to stand by that.
1: That's news. In sport, Springboks captain Siya Kolisi will sit out the first rugby test of the series against the All Blacks in Johannesburg on Sunday morning as his hamstring recovers. Peter Steph Tatoi will lead the side in his absence. A further blow to netball's playing stocks in New Zealand amid the uncertainty surrounding a domestic competition. Magic shooter Xavier Tui has signed with the Cardiff-based Dragons in UK Netball Super League. Penrith coach Ivan Cleary's pleased to get out of Melbourne with a win after his side found themselves offside with the referee in a 22-14 triumph over the Storm in League's NRL. The Panthers had three players sin-binned, two for professional fouls and another for a shoulder charge after opening up a 22-0 lead at the half-hour mark. That's sport. I'm Malcolm Jordan.
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6: Ka te ake ki ngā huerere, ka māma te kapua i te ata, ka puta mai he rāpaki. He hau nōta hoki, ko te piki te kaumā toru i tēnei wā ko te tekau.
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0: All across the capital, Aotearoa FM, welcome along to your Friday morning. Just after 10 o'clock, we're here with you all the way through to 11 o'clock, ko te mā. So stick around for more kaupapa kōrero, more fat beats, and everything to do, of course, with the Aotearoa Wellington Regional Sports Awards that went down last night. We had a chat with Wiremu last night. We're going to take another look at that, Jack, because there are some real gems in there in terms of what winning this award means for Pukeatua and also what it means for Matatini as well, as the fact that it segued into another conversation we had in terms of Māwai Hākona's 50th anniversary, which is happening right now. So we'll take a look at Wiremu's kōrero, and then we'll also have a bit of a promo about what's happening at Oronga Maimarae thanks to the 50th anniversary for Māwai Hākona. Kia mau tonu mai, Aotearoa.
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Kā tika, Awatoa FM. Mihi atu ki atu koutou katoa I tēnei o ngā wā. Paraire nea, Friday morning koutou mā. Hey look, the Aotearoa Awatoa Wellington Regional Sports Awards went down last night at the Elegant Centre in Wellington College. An incredible night had by all. One of the gems that I found was talking to Wiremu, of course, of Te Roa Pukapako, Puke Atua. Here's what he had to say about their win last night, as well as what's happening for Matatini, as well as what they have to say about perhaps becoming the second Rōpū ever to be a Wellington Rōpū who have won the Matatini. Well, with fingers crossed anyway. Tēnā whakarongo mai ki tēnei o ngā kōrero arā ko Wiremu nō Te Roa Pukapaka o Puke Atua.

0: And already I know my hooky my auntie our tour Wellington Regional Sports Awards. He couldn't I care the Ellingham Centre, Wellington College, Kitaki Tahi, Dene, why, what do we make to be here?
1: Yeah.
0: What's the vibe like here? How's the vibe feeling? How are we?
1: Oh, it's a beautiful occasion tonight. Everyone seems to, they must be tucking into some of their great goodness, their kai.
0: This is the one. You were up earlier for one of the Iwi Awards. Let's talk about that for a minute here. You know, what does that mean for the Lopu?
1: Oh, it's huge. A huge achievement for our kapa. But, you know, it come at a surprise. And we're not out here trying to look for awards as such. I think for our kapa to be recognised for what we set out to be is huge, because we don't see that while we're on the floor, and we don't see what everyone else sees.
2: Kaite Mai, that was just a little excerpt on what Wiremu had to say in terms of last night's win. And of course, he went on to say a bit more about what that means for Te Matatini, for the Rōpū, and of course, what it means to be perhaps one of the second Rōpū in on the kaupapa for perhaps winning, being the second Rōpū from Wellington, in fact, other than Māwai Hākona, to win for a potential win for Te Matatini coming first place. Anyway, Kaite Mai, got more on that later on, Kaite Mai, as well as the fact that Oronga Maimarae's 50th celebration is in full swing, so we've got full details on that for you as well. Te Awa Tō FM, all the best throwbacks, 90s and more.

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0: We certainly have a lot to be thankful for, koutou mā, as we wrapped up the Aunty Awatua Wellington Regional Sports Awards last night. There were so many great winners last night. You know, we like to say there were all winners in our eyes. There could only be one official winner. So we'll rattle out those finalist announcements and the winners for you before the hour is through. Aunty Awatua.

0: If you don't know, now you know.
1: RT Awatour FM here for your Friday, Koutou Mā. Of course, last night wrapped up the RT Awatour Wellington Regional Sports Awards, and there were so many incredible moments to share between friends and whānau, and of course, between companies, and of course, not to mention, of course, our finalists and the winners of each category. So, whānau mā, let me rattle out a few of our incredible winners for you last night. The Leadership Award winner went to Robin Morlete for Rugby League. Volunteer of the Year winner, Matt Warren for Surf Lifesaving and Canoeing. Club of the Year went to Ulale Wine Wheel Mata Netball Team. Look, if there was an award for the vibiest table, that would surely go to Ulale Wine Wheel Mata Netball Team as well. A vibe they were, koutou mā. Officials of the Year went to La Wenitana, kia ora la, and of course Zach Prendergast for Cycling. Community Impact Award had four recipients: Crystal Nikana for Hawera Initiative, Joe Allen for Rugby, Petone Rowing Club for Rowing, and Wellington Samoa Kirikiti Association for Kirikiti. Coach of the Year went to Thomas Markia for Softball and Gary Gibson for Cycling. And so much more to be thankful for, koutou mā, of course, not to mention our inductees into the Legends Icons, Wellington Legend Icons. Of course, Trish Hina, Rodney So'oyano, Jerry Collins, and Irene Van Dyke as well. You can check out their amazing plaques at the Te Ākautangi Centre in Wellington as well. It's actually quite moving walking down that aisle and seeing all these different plaques of different sports people throughout the Wellington region who have set a tone and made an impact on the Wellington sporting scene as well. RT Awatour FM congratulates all the winners and the recipients of and the inductees of any sort of award for the RT Awatour Wellington Regional Sports Awards 2026, and we look forward to another incredible awards ceremony for the year 2027. RT Awatour.

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1: Ka anti ra ka tiga anti a Wantoa FM. Mimi hea te kia koutou kantoa ko tai mamātou ki te mutunga on tō tātou nei ata me tō tātou nei wiki, ne? Congratulations again going out to all the winners for our Aotearoa Wantoa Wellington Regional Sports Awards that went down last night. We look forward to what will be an undoubtedly another incredible awards ceremony for next year, for 2027. Koua koutou e wehe atu. Yukio Safaz, I know Yukio T and Toby. Can I just say hats off to T as well, who was our trophy gatherer, get-togetherer person last night, who did an incredible job. And of course, Toby, who always comes through for any of our broadcasts and outdoor our outside broadcasts. So hats off to T and Toby. So to be honest, unsure if they are, and you'll have to wait and find out. And if they aren't, you know, they deserve a good rest. Koena ke te tikanga ne, a tuatu ki tērā, ko te tikanga ake, kei te haere tonu mai a Noel, a te ahi pōnei, and for the rest of you, I hope you have an incredible weekend, so you can tune in tomorrow for the sports show with Toby. We'll be back with your boy Semi, ne? So kaua koutou e haere tā whiti, keep it locked on Aotearoa Wantoa FM. Mō te toinga, o te rā, o te wikine, o te rā o nā wiki hoki. It's Normani Motivation, moku ake, ka kite mai ia mātou a te rā wiki, a te rā hina mai te whitu tai atu ki te takaumatahi karaka. 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

0: Aotearoa News.
1: In this update, Tauranga City Council says a meeting meant to discuss landslide risk on Moau last year did not go ahead. Six people died in January after a landslide crashed down on the Mount Maunganui beachside holiday park. Jordan Dunn has more.
2: A review released this week shows the council was repeatedly warned over 25 years of the risk to life posed by slips on the mountain. A council agenda shows a geotechnical report was scheduled to be presented to Moau's Administrative Board and Trust in August 2025. The joint meeting did not proceed because of concerns about quorum requirements.
1: The next meeting in November made no reference of the report. The Housing Minister is standing by the decision to give the South Island just 53 new social homes out of more than 800 nationwide. All those 53 are in Christchurch. More than 16% of people on the country's housing waitlist are in the South Island, but the Christchurch homes make up just 6.4% of the 823 new homes. Minister Chris Bishop says South Auckland, Northland and Eastern Bay of Plenty have greater need.
3: There'll be other tranches coming. Sure, there will be more for Canterbury as part of that. And the really exciting thing about the next tranche of the funding is taking a much more granular approach to not just need in place, but who we build for.
1: Sky City says gambling is still the core of its business, but its Auckland International Convention Centre is playing an increasingly important role. The company's reported an almost 38% drop in annual profit and has confirmed it plans to cut up to 250 jobs. But the convention centre is performing well. Chief Executive Jason Walbridge says it's hosted almost 100,000 people in its first 6 months.
4: The convention centre is certainly one of the key drivers of visitation for us to the Auckland precinct, and we're starting to see a shift towards more non-gaming revenue as a consequence.
1: Kiwi Bank is confident about its overall position despite its latest 9% drop in annual profit. The Crown-owned bank reports it's still outgrowing the market in its key areas of deposits, home lending and business. That's news. In sport, Carlos Alcaraz is fit to defend his US Open Grand Slam tennis title after a four-month injury absence. The tournament at Flushing Meadows begins Monday week. Springboks coach Rassie Erasmus has admitted to an attack of nerves ahead of the four-match test series against the All Blacks starting Sunday morning in Johannesburg. He explains his mindset.
5: I'm pretty sure it's the same on the other side too. We can look calm, we can speak in a way that it looks we are 100% in control, but no, it's massive.
1: Football fan groups worldwide have launched a petition on the change.org website calling for Gianni Infantino's resignation as FIFA governing body president. Infantino is under pressure after being forced to abandon plans to seek private investment in World Cups. That's sport. I'm Malcolm.